0: Karen, it's Bad Habits. Hi there, I'm Karen, and there's a social media post that I wanted to run by you because it's a new TikTok trend. Of course, it's on TikTok. A food trend where you turn hot dogs the color blue. Okay, follow me here. It gets weird. Now, I do like a good hot dog. I like food a lot, but I'm not a snob about it. I will eat a hot dog, but I don't think I would eat a blue hot dog. Basically, what they did was somebody made a video where you take a hot dog and you boil it in Gatorade. Yeah. Somebody tried it and they say it does work. Kids might find it fun. But yeah, there's no reason to really do this other than just to try to make your video go viral, I suppose. But if you have blue Gatorade and hot dogs, you could give it a try.
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0: There's Ella Langley. Love her voice. That one's called Choosing Texas. I'm Karen. 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

Christina Perry. Hi there, I'm Karen. I hope you're having a great night. On the way, well, we're talking dads, in particular TV dads, because Father's Day is coming up on Sunday.

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1: Bruno Mars with Lady Gaga. I'm Karen. I hope you're having a great night and some good news. 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

0: There's Adele. I'm Karen, and I hope you're having a great night. We're going to make it even better coming up next, the good news story for your Wednesday evening. Right now, it's Alex Warren in Ordinary.
1: They say the holy water's watered down, and this town's lost its faith. Our colors will fade eventually, so if our time is running out, day after day, we'll make the mundane a masterpiece. Oh my, my, oh my, my love, I take one look at you, you're taking me out.

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0: 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Donations are being placed in a trust to cover her medical care, housing, and basic needs. 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

There's Ellie Goulding. I'm Karen. And on the way, we're talking Taylor Swift. There are more rumors going around about her upcoming wedding. But first, it's Justin Bieber.

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0: That, of course, is Sam Smith and Stay With Me. Since Father's Day is this Sunday, and when you honor your father, make sure you mention how appreciative you are of everything he does at home. Dads are doing more work at home than ever before. A lot of modern dads spend roughly 8 hours a week on childcare and 10 hours on household chores, which is a massive jump from just decades past. I mean, you never saw Mike Brady cleaning around the house, did you?
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When it comes to sports, which trophy do you think is the most expensive? Huh? I'll tell you after we hear from Billy Joel. Right now, it's Justin Bieber with Daisies.

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0: Billy Joel and My Life. When it comes to championship trophies, which one do you think is the most expensive? Stanley Cup? No. World Series trophy? No. The NBA, what, that wastebasket with a ball on the edge? No. The World Cup trophy is the most expensive. Yep, it's 18 karat gold with a malachite base and is valued at approximately $20 million. That's what all these players are fighting for in this World Cup. Now, while the raw materials are worth roughly $250,000 to $620,000, the overall estimated value of the trophy is about $20 million, making it the most valuable trophy in professional sports.
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0: 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That is Somber and Back to Friends. 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

TLC with Waterfalls. Coming up, got some hunt tricks for you. Right now, you're going to hear from Corey Hart. I'm going to tell you all about how cool he looks while wearing his sunglasses at night. I mean, we all did that at one point in our lives, didn't we?

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0: Belinda Carlisle and Heaven is a Place on Earth. Coming up, got some Miley Cyrus for you. Right now, it's Alex Warren with Ordinary.
1: They say the holy water's watered down, and this town's lost its faith. Our colors will fade eventually, so if our time is running out, day after day, we'll make the mundane a masterpiece.

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0: glass animals with heat waves. Have you ever noticed that your breath has a stronger smell in the summer? Maybe it doesn't happen right now, but with summer beginning on Sunday, you might notice something next week. Well, it's true. Your breath does smell a little stronger in the summer. There's an odor-causing bacteria that thrives in a dry mouth, which is more common in warm weather. Now, luckily, you can sweeten your breath simply by eating breakfast. Just grab a bowl of cereal in the morning. It's all it takes to kickstart production of all that bacteria destroying saliva. That way you won't have the bad breath throughout the day.
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0: Selena Gomez with Rema and Calm Down. Coming up, got some Taylor Swift for you right now. It's Alanis Morissette with Head Over Feet.
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1: It's Prince and Kiss, and it's Liz and Chris, and it's Thursday morning, or
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1: Yeah, we're actually off tomorrow, so this feels like Friday for us. Hey, we have the Thursday, but it feels like Friday birthday list coming up in about 10 minutes. Now it's Bon Jovi and Wanted Dead or Alive.

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0: Bruno Mars, It Just Might, and it's Liz and Chris on your Thursday morning, or kind of pre-Friday,
1: right?
0: But it's more like our Friday because we're not going to be here tomorrow. It's very confusing. It's time for the Thursday birthday list, and here's Liz.
1: All right, today is June 18th. If you're celebrating a birthday, you're a Gemini, and your horoscope says money and success are up for grabs now. Be mindful of how you present yourself. Put extra effort into your appearance to project confidence, wisdom, and professionalism.
0: Whoa.
1: Don't hold back if you see an opportunity to impress colleagues and show off your expertise. Even if your actions don't yield immediate results, your reputation will benefit. Enjoy your blessings.
0: Wow.
1: Today is International Sushi Day.
0: No thanks.
1: Oh, yes, please. International Picnic Day.
0: Mm-hmm.
1: National Splurge Day.
0: Oh.
1: And it's Veterinary Appreciation Day.
0: All right, celebrating today, actor Richard Madden is 40, country singer Blake Shelton turns 50, actress Ilana De La Garza is 50, and Paul McCartney is celebrating. Legendary singer Paul McCartney is 84 today. And if you're celebrating, happy birthday to you.
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It's Liz and Chris, and it's Thursday morning, so we have a Thursday poll question for you coming up in about 7 minutes. It's kind of a Father's Day thing. Oh. Now it's Taylor Swift. I knew it. I knew you.

0: Lucas Graham, 7 years, and it's Liz and Chris. It is a Thursday morning, so we have a Thursday poll question for you. And of course, Father's Day is this Sunday, so it's kind of a Father's Day question.
1: Yes.
0: Who is your favorite TV dad? And you have to choose between these two for our poll purposes. Team Chris says, Tim the Toolman Taylor.
1: What?
0: I just like saying that. We're talking about Tim Allen from Home Improvement, and he's also Buzz in Toy Story 5. So anyway, Tim the Toolman Taylor.
1: Nope. Team Liz says Danny Tanner. He was a great dad. He was fair. He was funny. I loved Danny Tanner.
0: So please go to our Facebook page, and that's facebook.com/Liz and Chris Radio. Who is your favorite TV dad between these two? Team Chris says Tim the Toolman Taylor. Team Liz says Danny Tanner. But we want to know what you think. Go ahead and vote right now with our Thursday poll question.
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0: It's Shaboozy and good news, and it's Liz and Chris on your Thursday morning. Let's see what's on Thursday night TV. NBC has two new shows, Surviving Earth and The Americas. Don't really know about either one of those. The CW is new with Scrabble and Trivial Pursuit. Fox has more World Cup action. CBS is giving up again. They're all reruns. And ABC is all 911 reruns because, well, it is rerun season. Mm-hmm. Some of the movies on tonight, this was pretty big. On USA, it's Spider-Man Homecoming. Yes. I think Liz liked that one.
1: Yes.
0: Rush Hour 3, that's the movie on TNT tonight. Oh, here's another one of Liz's faves. The Goonies.
1: Oh, yeah.
0: That's on Paramount later on tonight. And on Freeform, it's National Treasure, Book of Secrets. So it looks like the movies are saving us
1: tonight.
0: Or we could just do Netflix again, whatever.
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2: 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That's your Sunrise Ag Report. I'm Kelly Bennett with the SuperTalk AgriNews Network.
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0: It's Brian Adams in heaven, and it's Liz and Chris on your Thursday morning. What kind of dirt do you have today, Liz?
1: Hot new couple, Chris.
0: Wow.
1: It is coming up.
0: All right. Apparently, that's coming up in about 10 minutes. Now it's Hunter X in Golden.

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0: Justin Bieber and Stay, and it's Liz and Chris. Thursday morning, time for the dirt now. Here's Liz.
1: All right, well, the man who was caught on video trying to enter Sabrina Carpenter's home has been ordered to stay away from her for the next 5 years. The man told the judge that he and Sabrina were part of a classified military program that required them to be together, and that's why he tried to enter her home more than a dozen times.
0: Wow.
1: He's now been ordered to not contact her and to stay at least 100 yards away. Hmm. And another addition to the next season of Dancing with the Stars, Jimmy Kimmel Live's Guillermo Rodriguez has been confirmed for season 35. He joins reality stars Maura Higgins and Sierra Miller and Savannah Banana, Jackson Olsen. The rest of the cast will be announced September 2nd. And I am loving this couple, Shakira and Lincoln lawyer actor Manuel Garcia Rolfo, have sparked dating rumors. Huh? The two were all smiles as they were spotted leaving a hotel together. I mean, come on, that is one hot couple. And that's your dirt.
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It's Liz and Chris. It's Thursday morning, so we have a Thursday poll question coming up in about 15 minutes. Now it's Post Malone and Morgan Wallen. I had some help.

0: Boys to men, I'll make love to you. And it's Liz and Chris.
1: All right, Chris, Sunday, Father's Day.
0: Yes, it is.
1: Let's not forget, people. Mm-hmm. So here are the signs that you've officially turned into your father.
0: Uh-oh.
1: You have your own chair in the sitting room.
0: Maybe.
1: Mm-hmm. You now dress for comfort.
0: Yeah.
1: You groan when you stand up.
0: Sometimes.
1: Your nose and ear hair is growing. Well, I can answer that one for you.
0: And wait a minute. Absolutely. Just move on.
1: You check all the doors and lights before going to bed.
0: Well, yeah.
1: You love to putter around in your garden.
0: Yeah. Yes.
1: Mm-hmm. And finally, you love to talk about the weather.
0: Oh.
1: All the time.
0: Maybe.
1: In fact, it's the most important thing in your life.
0: Let's move on, okay?
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7: 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Around 76 now, 85 going to be your high today, 72 your overnight low. Off and on showers possible today. Tomorrow, Friday, still a chance of rain. High of 82 with a low of 69. Quick look to the weekend, Saturday and Sunday, highs in the mid-80s and a chance of showers as well. 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And, of course, we are your flagship station for Ole Miss sports. Good morning. Back to Liz and Chris.

0: It's Somber and back to friends, and it's Liz and Chris, and it's Thursday. So we have a Thursday poll question for you, like we do almost every Thursday. Mm-hmm. And because it's Father's Day this coming Sunday, it's a dad question. Who is your favorite TV dad? And you have to choose between these two for our poll purposes. Team Chris says Tim the Toolman Taylor. You know, Tim Allen from Home Improvement.
1: What?
0: Oh, and he's also the voice of Buzz Lightyear, so we'll be hearing him a lot this weekend. Go ahead.
1: No. Team Liz, the best TV dad is Danny Tanner, Chris. He was so fair and patient. I loved Danny Tanner.
0: So please go to our Facebook page, and that's facebook.com/Liz and Chris Radio. Who is your favorite TV dad between these two? Team Chris says Tim the Toolman Taylor. Team Liz says Danny Tanner. But what do you say? Go ahead and vote right now. It's our Thursday poll for this week.
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3: I'm Kelly Bennett for SuperTalk Mississippi News. In at least one location, Mississippi humidity is being converted into safe drinking water. On Friday, Central Mississippi Public Service Commissioner DeKeither Stamps will join retired Captain Moses West, who founded the Moses West Foundation, to discuss atmospheric water generation technology and its potential role in Mississippi. The press conference will take place at the Quarters Assisted Living Facility in Jackson, which is home to an AWG 800 unit that converts humidity from the air into clean drinking water, providing a reliable supplemental water source. Stamps emphasized the importance of evaluating emerging technologies that can help strengthen communities.
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3: Heavy rains will continue through tonight as Arthur makes its way through Mississippi. A look at your state forecast from the National Weather Service. Northern Mississippi will see heavy showers and thunderstorms. Highs will be in the upper 80s with heat index readings of 100 to 103. Expect more rain tonight with lows in the lower 70s. Central Mississippi, heavy showers and thunderstorms will continue with highs in the mid 80s. Heat index readings will be between 100 and 103. Expect more showers and thunderstorms tonight with lows in the lower to mid 70s. Southern Mississippi, heavy showers and thunderstorms that could cause flooding are possible. Highs will be in the mid 80s with heat index readings from 100 to 104. Expect more showers and thunderstorms tonight with lows in the mid to upper 70s.
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8: 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Happy Thursday. Some light showers in and around our listening area. Nothing major, though. Around 76 now, 85 your high today with an overnight low of 72. 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

0: It's Alicia Keys and Girl on Fire, and it's Liz and Kristen. It's Thursday morning or pre-Friday, yep. But it's kind of Friday for us.
1: Pre-Friday, but also kind of Friday because we're off tomorrow.
0: Yeah, because we're off tomorrow. So we're all confused here. Yeah. We have the birthday list coming up in about 10 minutes. Now it's Snow Patrol and Chasing Cars.

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0: Alex Warren and Ordinary, and it's Liz and Chris Thursday morning or pre-Friday or kind of our Friday because we're out tomorrow.
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0: It's time for the birthday list now, and here's Liz.
2: All right, today is June 18th. 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
0: No, thank you.
2: 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Mm-mm. International Picnic Day.
0: Okay, I'll do that.
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0: Oh.
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0: All right, celebrating today, actor Richard Madden is 40. Country singer Blake Shelton turns 50 today. Actress Ilana De La Garza is 50. And Paul McCartney, legendary singer Paul McCartney, is celebrating. He is 84 today. And if you're celebrating, happy birthday to you.
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9: 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Around 76 now, 85 going to be your high today, 72 your overnight low. Off and on showers possible today. Tomorrow, Friday, still a chance of rain. High of 82 with a low of 69. Quick look to the weekend, Saturday and Sunday, highs in the mid-80s and a chance of showers as well. 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And, of course, we are your flagship station for Ole Miss sports. Good morning. Back to Liz and Chris.

It's Liz and Chris, and it's Thursday morning, so we have a Thursday poll question coming up in about 15 minutes. Now it's Olivia Dean, and So Easy to Fall in Love.

0: North Mississippi's Q105. It's John Mellencamp in Small Town, and it's Liz and Chris. Hey, don't forget, Hayden King keeps it live and local in the afternoons from 3 until 5:30, keeping you in the know for local happenings, Ole Miss sports, and entertainment news. He is your co-pilot for the ride home every day right here on Q105.
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9: I'm Kelly Bennett for Supertalk Mississippi News. What is now post-tropical storm Arthur deteriorated as it moved further inland this morning. A flood watch is in effect for all of South Mississippi through Friday. A threat of flooding is a major concern for residents across the Gulf Coast and Southeast, including South Mississippi. Extreme rainfall amounts are possible inside the rain bands. According to the National Weather Service, wherever this occurs, isolated totals of over 12 inches are possible, and that could lead to life-threatening flash flooding. There's a risk of tornadoes through tonight with any of the stronger storms that are inside the remnants of Arthur. 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
9: Foul play is not suspected in the death of a missing man whose body was located in Grenada County on Wednesday. 66-year-old Jeff Gann had last been seen on Saturday, not far from where he was found near Redgrass Road. Grenada County Coroner Douglas Yates reported that the body showed no signs

0: of trauma and will not undergo an autopsy. Another travel record is expected over the 4th of July holiday. Fox's Jeff Manasso has the details.
1: The Independence Day holiday going to be a busy one, with a record 72.2 million Americans traveling at least 50 miles or more between June 27th and July 5th. AAA says most travelers, over 61 million, will choose the most affordable travel by car. AAA says the number of people flying, 5.85 million. The number of people taking buses, trains, and cruise ships, just under 5 million this year.
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3: 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Some light showers in and around our listening area. Nothing major, though. Around 76 now, 85 your high today with an overnight low of 72. 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

Bruno Mars, Die With a Smile, and it's Liz and Chris, and it's Thursday, so we have a Liz and Chris Thursday poll question for you. Father's Day is this coming Sunday, so it's a dad question. Which is your favorite TV dad between these two? You have to choose between these two.

0: for our poll purposes. Team Chris says Tim the Toolman Taylor, you know, Tim Allen,
1: right,
0: from Home Improvement. And by the way, he also does the voice for Buzz Lightyear, so a lot of people will be hearing that voice this weekend.
2: Yeah, but that doesn't count. No, Team Liz says the best TV dad is Danny Tanner, Chris. Mm. He was so patient and funny. I love Danny Tanner.
0: So please go to our Facebook page, and that's facebook.com/LizAndChrisRadio. Who's your favorite TV dad, Tim the Toolman Taylor or Danny Tanner? Go ahead and vote right now with our Thursday poll.
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0: Good morning from the Domino's.com studio. Around 76 now, 85 going to be your high today, 72 your overnight low. Off and on showers possible today. Tomorrow, Friday, still a chance of rain. High of 82 with a low of 69. Quick look to the weekend, Saturday and Sunday, highs in the mid-80s and a chance of showers as well. 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Good morning. 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

0: It's the outfield in your love, and it's Liz and Chris on your Thursday morning. What kind of dirt do you have today, Liz?
1: All right, so maybe some Taylor Swift wedding news. I never know anymore. It's coming up.
0: So maybe that's coming up in 10 minutes. But here is Taylor Swift.
1: Yay!
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0: It's Ed Sheeran in Bad Habits, and it's Liz and Chris. Thursday morning, time for the dirt now, and here it's Liz.
1: Well, Kate's not going to be happy about this. John and Kate plus 8 child star Colin Gosselin is releasing a book in October about his life as a sextuplet and his estranged mother, Kate. Colin claims that his mother was abusive and yesterday wished a happy birthday to his, quote, real mom, a woman his father dated from 2014 to 2021.
0: Wow.
1: And Shakira and Lincoln lawyer actor Manuel Garcia Rolfo have sparked dating rumors.
0: Oh.
1: The two were all smiles as they were spotted leaving a hotel together.
0: Mm.
1: Well played, Shakira.
0: Wow.
1: And Taylor Swift is said to be performing a surprise wedding performance for Travis. Maybe I should have kept that to myself. Anyway, Taylor has been recently spotted at her favorite recording studio, and people close to her say it is related to the wedding. So maybe the rumors about having a stage built are for real. Oh. I don't even know anymore.
0: Yeah.
1: And that's your dirt.
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Around 76 now, 85 going to be your high today, 72 your overnight low. Off and on showers possible today. Tomorrow, Friday, still a chance of rain. High of 82 with a low of 69. Quick look to the weekend, Saturday and Sunday, highs in the mid-80s and a chance of showers as well. Q105 is playing all your favorite music. And, of course, we are your flagship station for Ole Miss sports. Good morning. Back to Liz and Chris.

It's Liz and Chris, and it's Thursday morning, so we have a poll question coming up in about 15 minutes. Now it's Benson Boone, and sorry, I'm here for someone else.

0: 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It's Desiree, and you gotta be, and it's Liz and Chris. 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
7: 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The National Weather Service in New Orleans has issued a flash flood warning for southeastern Hancock County and Pearl River County until 10 a.m. At 7, Doppler radar indicated thunderstorms producing heavy rain across the area. Between 3 and 5 inches of rain have fallen. Additional rainfall amounts of 2 to 4 inches are possible. A flood watch is in effect for all of South Mississippi through Friday as the remnants of Arthur continue to lash the Gulf Coast. Extreme rainfall amounts are possible inside the rain bands. There's also a risk for tornadoes through tonight.
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1: The Trump administration is helping one of Elon Musk's companies fight a civil rights lawsuit that alleges it's illegally running dozens of natural gas turbines to power a $20 billion AI data center in Mississippi. The NAACP and other groups say Musk's ex-AI subsidiary failed to get a permit for its power plant, creating health risks for families in North Mississippi and nearby Memphis, and violating the federal Clean Air Act. The DOJ argues that the state and not the federal government is responsible for any permits and decided no permit was required. XAI classifies its trailer-mounted gas turbines in South Haven as temporary and mobile in order to bypass standard stationary air permitting rules.
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3: 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Some light showers in and around our listening area. Nothing major, though. Around 76 now, 85 your high today with an overnight low of 72. 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

0: Ella Langley and Shoes in Texas, and it's Liz and Chris on your Thursday morning. We have a Thursday poll question for you because Father's Day is Sunday. It's a dad question. Who is your favorite TV dad between these two? Team Chris says Tim the Toolman Taylor. You know, Tim Allen from Home Improvement. Yeah, he was one funny dad, man.
1: No, but he's always making a mess. Team Liz says it's Danny Tanner. He was fair and he was funny.
0: So please go to our Facebook page, and that's facebook.com/LizAndChrisRadio. Who is your favorite TV daddy? And you have to choose between these two for our poll purposes. Team Chris says Tim the Toolman Taylor. Team Liz is all about Danny Tanner. But we want to know what you say. Facebook.com/LizAndChrisRadio. Go ahead and vote with our poll question for this week.
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3: Good morning from the Domino's.com studio. Around 76 now, 85 going to be your high today, 72 your overnight low. Off and on showers possible today. Tomorrow, Friday, still a chance of rain. High of 82 with a low of 69. Quick look to the weekend, Saturday and Sunday, highs in the mid-80s and a chance of showers as well. 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

0: That is music from Olivia Dean, Man I Need, and she did perform at the Grammys this year. A great performance. 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
2: Countdown is on to Taylor Swift getting married, and there's so many rumors. The biggest rumor is that she's getting married on July 3rd at Madison Square Garden, which would make sense in a way because of security purposes, but we'll see. Maybe that is just a decoy. Who knows? Here she is now with Opalite. Enjoy. Enjoy.

0: 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After all, these are your favorite songs, right? 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

0: 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We are playing your favorites. That is great music from the band Chicago. Hard to say I'm sorry. Hayden King keeps it live and local in the afternoons from 3 to 5:30, keeping you in the know for local happenings, Ole Miss sports and entertainment news. 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
6: 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Lawmakers expanded financial literacy requirements for students in 2026. Senator Daniel Sparks has been pushing for the bill.
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6: Mississippi will celebrate America's 250th birthday with a signature event called United in Song, a musical tribute that'll be held at the Mississippi Coliseum in Jackson on Saturday. Danielle Morgan, the executive director of the Mississippi Tourism Association, filled us in.
10: And that is going to feature a choir of Mississippians from all around the state, the orchestra, original arrangements by Grammy and Dove award-winning composer David T. Clydesdale.
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10: So Mississippi will have a tent showcasing all the wonderful things we've given to the world and some Mississippi hospitality there, too. So big month for sure. The next 2 months are going to be pretty crazy, but lots of great things to showcase.
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12: 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Tomorrow, Friday, still some possible rain, high of 82 with a low of 69. Chance of showers as well for the weekend, Saturday and Sunday, highs in the mid-80s as well. 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

0: good. The right songs at the right time. The music that everybody at the office can agree on. That is Billie Eilish, Birds of a Feather. How you doing on this Thursday? The countdown is on to the weekend. The first day of summer officially is on Sunday. And also, Sunday is Father's Day. Don't forget to spoil your dad.
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I mean, the music that you want to sing along with before you know it, you're going to be dancing in your chair. 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

0: know that one, Ellie Goulding and Love Me Like You Do. Listen, we've got a Father's Day coming up on Sunday. How would your dad like to spend the day? 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
3: 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The remnants of Tropical Storm Arthur continue to move across Mississippi. The Mississippi Emergency Management Agency has already received reports of flash flooding. The National Weather Service has issued several tornado warnings. The threat of flash flooding is highest in South Mississippi, but the entire state could see flash flooding with heavy rainfall expected throughout today and into tonight. Please avoid areas that are already flooded and never drive around barricades. 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
3: Starting on July 1st, minors who commit violent crimes with guns in Mississippi will be charged as adults. Senator Daniel Sparks told us the new law has gotten a lot of attention.
6: It basically tells people under the age of 18, if you commit a crime of violence with a weapon, you're no longer going to youth court, you're going to circuit court. We've seen some terrible cases across our state that young people have committed very violent acts with a weapon. And in years past, I think there was some security blanket, possibly even being told to them by older people who may have a hand in them doing those things, is that you will go to youth court. You're not going to have serious consequences.
3: The bill also increases penalties for selling or transferring a stolen firearm to a child. Stay up to date with all the latest Mississippi news by signing.
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8: From the Domino's.com studio, look at your Q105 weather forecast. 85 your high today with a stray shower possible, 72 your overnight low. Tomorrow, Friday, still some possible rain, high of 82 with a low of 69. Chance of showers as well for the weekend, Saturday and Sunday, highs in the mid-80s as well. 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

0: 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We are loving some great music for the workday, Stargazing by Miles Smith. Thank you so much for listening on this Thursday. The countdown is on to Father's Day weekend and the first official day of summer. Both are coming up on Sunday. Coming up, music from Lady Gaga and Rihanna.
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1: I'm Caleb Saylors with the SuperTalk AgriNews Network, and here is your morning ag report. A popular fish to catch in the Magnolia State can be a nuisance in ponds and small lakes, a report from Mississippi State University Extension finds. According to the report, crappie can cause major problems in smaller bodies of water because their diet is very similar to that of other pond species. When crappie numbers are low, diet overlap with other species is not a problem, but crappie sometimes produce extremely large numbers of young. After stocking, crappie may be rare for several years, then suddenly populations multiply and fill the pond with a lot of hungry fish. The young eat all the food needed by both bass and bream, causing the other pond dwellers to grow slowly and become much thinner. That is your morning ag report. With the SuperTalk AgriNews Network, I'm Caleb Saylors.
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8: I'm Kelly Bennett for SuperTalk Mississippi News. Gas prices have moderated from recent highs, but as Fox's Jenny Casola reports, you're still paying more than you did a year ago.
9: AAA's national average for a gallon of regular gasoline has dropped below $4 to $3.99, about 50 cents below the average from a month ago. Prices are still about 25% higher than this time last year. AAA says despite these higher prices, slightly more people are expected to drive at least 50 miles from home for Independence Day weekend than last year. AAA says filling up the tank for a road trip is still cheaper than purchasing flights for many travelers, especially families with kids.
8: The average price for a gallon of regular in Mississippi is $3.61. That's down from $3.71 a week ago, but a year ago, the average was only $2.68 a gallon.
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3: 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Fox's Jeff Manasso has that story.
4: Velisaya Wiley says she's looking for accountability after police in Senatobia, Mississippi, responding to a theft call at a Walmart Sunday, opened fire on the suspect's car. The driver injured, a baby inside the car killed. Wiley describing the chaos from the passenger seat.
5: I raised my baby up trying to show them that he was in the car, so she was backing up and she hit a car.
4: Wiley saying police shot into the car on purpose. Police don't deny that, saying the driver of the car was charging toward officers as the shoplifting suspects tried to flee. The Mississippi Bureau of Investigation has taken over the case and promises transparency.
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7: From the Domino's.com studio, look at your Q105 weather forecast. 85 your high today with a stray shower possible, 72 your overnight low. Tomorrow, Friday, still some possible rain, high of 82 with a low of 69. Chance of showers as well for the weekend, Saturday and Sunday, highs in the mid-80s as well. 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

0: is so much fun to sing along with. That is Shaboozy, a bar song. That is one of those great songs that if you're taking a road trip, maybe you're going to see your dad this weekend. It's not that long in the car, but long enough to know that, hey, you need those miles to go by a little bit quicker. Shaboozy comes to the rescue.
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0: of playing those newer artists who have a voice that really grabs your heart. This one sure does. This is Alex Warren, Ordinary.
1: They say the holy water's watered down, and this town's lost its faith. Our colors will fade eventually, so if our time

0: Love that one, Bruno Mars and Grenade. And listen, we've got Father's Day coming up on Sunday, but do dads get shortchanged? It is true that we tend to celebrate mothers way more than we do our dads, but they deserve it, right? What would they like to do on Sunday? They would like time to maybe do something that they love, like sports, their favorite hobbies. They would like time together or do something adventurous, get out and move, maybe go for a hike. And if you don't live near your dad, make sure that you call him, maybe do some FaceTime, some video chatting. Let him know that he is indeed your hero.
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2: 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Here he is now with Camera.

0: again, this, you know, the World Cup is going on, and this is one of the biggest sporting events in the world. But did you know the trophy is worth a lot of money? It's made of 18 karat gold. And if you can believe it, if you totaled it all up, that trophy is actually worth about $20 million. It has been stolen twice, by the way, so they're going to keep wraps on that trophy very, very closely. The security is tight.
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0: Listen, we are playing that newer music that you need to know about, like that one from Somber. That is Back to Friends. Love playing the music that you want to hear for the workday, the music that everybody at the office can agree on, and the music that you could take with you on that mini road trip to see Dad this weekend. Don't forget, Father's Day is coming up on Sunday. We need to celebrate our heroes.
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3: I'm JT Mitchell with Super Talk News, brought to you by Mama Justice. If you get injured in an accident, call Mama Justice for a free consultation at 662-883-6262. A year and a half after an Oak Grove student was stabbed on campus, the student has passed away. The Lamar County coroner confirmed Wednesday that Elijah Brown had passed away. Brown was in a school bathroom in December 2024 when she was stabbed several times in the face, chest, and hands. An autopsy will be performed. At the time, a 17-year-old suspect was detained and charged. We don't have their name. The DA's office has reached out to youth court now that a death is involved. Remnants of Tropical Storm Arthur are still out there. The entire state of Mississippi is under a flash flood threat until at least later tonight. I'm JT Mitchell.
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3: With gas prices beginning to come down, AAA is projecting a record travel period for the 4th of July. Here's Jeff Manasso.
6: The Independence Day holiday going to be a busy one, with a record 72.2 million Americans traveling at least 50 miles or more between June 27th and July 5th. AAA says most travelers over 61 million will choose the most affordable travel by car, even though gas prices are still higher than the

0: this time last year. AAA says the number of people flying, 5.85 million. The number of people taking buses, trains, and cruise ships, just under 5 million this year.
1: Oxford native and Magnolia Heights graduate Cooper Pratt found his first big league hits Wednesday night in the Milwaukee Brewers' win over the Cleveland Guardians. The new Brewer shortstop had a pair of singles and a stolen base as he works to become the next face of the franchise. With SuperTalk News, I'm JT Mitchell.
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3: From the Domino's.com studio, look at your Q105 weather forecast. 85 your high today with a stray shower possible, 72 your overnight low. Tomorrow, Friday, still some possible rain, high of 82 with a low of 69. Chance of showers as well for the weekend, Saturday and Sunday, highs in the mid-80s as well. 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

Listen, we are glad that you have chosen our radio station. We are playing the classics for the workday as well, right? Sometimes it's nice just to take a little 5-minute break from returning those emails and enjoy a great song. And we know this one is legendary. Fleetwood Mac, Dreams.

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0: Great music from Taylor Swift, quickly becoming one of her biggest hits. That is The Fate of Ophelia. Now, rumors are flying that Taylor is getting married July 3rd at Madison Square Garden. It could be true, right? Because of security purposes. It's just not an arena. It can be transformed into anything that they need. And I would say that security needs to be tight for this wedding. Rumor also has it that she's having 1,000 guests, right? How is this all going to work out? Or is it a deterrent to make people think that's where she's getting married? Then she's going to have a very cozy wedding somewhere else. Who really knows? We're going to find out soon.
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Some fun music for the workday. This one will make you smile. I always sing along too, and I sound good by myself. I'm just saying, don't we all? Post Malone, Morgan Wallen, I had some help.

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0: 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That is Kelly Clarkson, Because of You. Hayden King keeps it live and local in the afternoons from 3 to 5:30, keeping you in the know for local happenings, Ole Miss sports and entertainment news. 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
2: You're listening to Super Talk News. I'm Caleb Saylor. Many Mississippians remain concerned that major data center projects will cause their utility bills to skyrocket. Northern District Public Service Commissioner Chris Brown says a state law is in place to help keep that from happening.
3: You pay 4%, and my bill at home is $150, I'm paying 4% for infrastructure. If that big industrial development comes in, either technology infrastructure or whatever it is, and their bill is $80,000 and they pay 4%, then they're going to support a larger portion of that infrastructure.
2: The commissioner added that his office is working around the clock to protect Mississippi ratepayers from any unnecessary price increases.
3: What we at the Public Service Commission want to do is to make sure that Mississippians are not subsidizing industry through their bills. And we're very diligent about that.
2: For more Mississippi news, go to supertall.fm.
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2: As a Mississippi legislative panel continues to mull potential consolidation at the K-12 level, one lawmaker says the state needs to be more diligent in both educating student and saving taxpayer dollars.
7: I want our kids educated. I want our children to get the best education they can get. Then the secondary part of that is if we can find ways to reduce property taxes, ways to do the things that we need to do. Now, we've already reduced taxes at the state level when it comes to certain arenas. But I think that I cannot argue that we're not spending enough money in K-12 right now. I can't argue that. We've got half our budget wrapped up into K-12 education. What I can say is it ain't going to get cheaper in the future.
2: That was House Education Committee Chairman Representative Rob Robertson. Be sure to keep up with all things Mississippi by heading on over to supertalk.fm. I'm Caleb Saylors.
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9: From the Domino's.com studio, look at your Q105 weather forecast. 85 your high today with a stray shower possible, 72 your overnight low. Tomorrow, Friday, still some possible rain, high of 82 with a low of 69. Chance of showers as well for the weekend, Saturday and Sunday, highs in the mid-80s as well. 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

0: good. Music from Justin Bieber and Daisies. And, you know, he's a dad now. We've got Father's Day coming up on Sunday. It's kind of fun to follow he and his wife, Haley, on social media because they are celebrating being parents. They love being mom and dad to Jack Blues. What a cutie. Coming up, we've got some music from Harry Styles and Alicia Keys.
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It is Green Day, a good riddance time of your life. I'm Carl Southcott, kicking off our time together as we're getting ready for summer. I can't wait for summer to begin. Officially, it begins right around the corner. It's Olivia Dean and Man I Need.

City Park in the Valley, The Grove, downtown Batesville, and at work. Just a few places you'll hear Q105. 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

0: The Bangles and Manic Monday, a song given to the Bangles early on in their career by Prince. Prince was a big believer in the Bangles before they hit the big time. He knew that they had something special, and they did well with a lot of their own songs, including that one, a donation, if you will, by Prince. That's Manic Monday. I've got your random happy for the day. As I said a little earlier, summer is just about here. 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

0: we are coordinating with the court to make sure that trying to have an autopsy done and looking at medical records and seeing exactly what the medical examiner will say will be cause of death. If in fact there's a causal connection between the death and the stabbing, then we would be looking at that on whether or not we would carry that before a grand jury or not.
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1: Freedom continues to ring with more America 250 events. Past Christian's Historical Society is hosting its own celebration of America's 250th birthday on July 4th from 10 a.m. to 2 p.m. at the Public Library. Free of charge for all ages, the Past Christian Historical Society is using a grant they earned from the government to create a slideshow showcasing Past Christian's history over the past 250 years.
5: In the tricentennial, we also had, because the area was founded in 1699 by the French, so that was a big part of it too. 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
1: Refreshments will be provided for guests visiting the library and watching the slideshows. 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
7: From the Domino's.com studio, look at your Q105 weather forecast. 85 your high today with a stray shower possible, 72 your overnight low. Tomorrow, Friday, still some possible rain, high of 82 with a low of 69. Chance of showers as well for the weekend, Saturday and Sunday, highs in the mid-80s as well. 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
3: With the SuperTalk AgriNews Network, I'm JT Mitchell, and here's your closing market report. From the New York Cotton Exchange, July cotton is down 73 cents to 76.17. October cotton is down 30 cents to 78.87. From the Chicago Board of Trade, July soybeans are down 9.25 to $11.22¾ per bushel. November soybeans are down 6.5 cents to $11.42¾ per bushel. July corn is down 3.5 cents to $4.17½ per bushel. December corn is down 4¾ cents to $4.44 per bushel. From the mercantile, June live cattle is down 93 cents to $2.54.80. August live cattle is down 2.23 to $2.46.63. August feeders are down 83 cents to $3.66.60. And September feeders are down 98 cents to $3.64.68.
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2: I'm JT Mitchell with Super Talk News, brought to you by Mama Justice. If you get injured in an accident, call Mama Justice for a free consultation at 662-883-6262. A year and a half after an Oak Grove student was stabbed on campus, the student has passed away. The Lamar County coroner confirmed Wednesday that Elijah Brown had passed away. Brown was in a school bathroom in December 2024 when she was stabbed several times in the face, chest, and hands. An autopsy will be performed. At the time, a 17-year-old suspect was detained and charged. We don't have their name. The DA's office has reached out to youth court now that a death is involved. Remnants of Tropical Storm Arthur are still out there. The entire state of Mississippi is under a flash flood threat until at least later tonight. I'm JT Mitchell.
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1: Hello, I'm Sean Tindall, Commissioner of the Mississippi Department of Public Safety. Since 2021, Mississippi has seen a 25% reduction in fatalities involving crashes with commercial motor vehicles. Many of those crashes could have been avoided. DPS, through its MHP's Motor Carrier Unit and the Commercial Transportation Enforcement Division, is partnering with Big Rig Truckers to conduct safety checks across our state for the Trooper and Trucker Safety Initiative. 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
2: With gas prices beginning to come down, AAA is projecting a record travel period for the 4th of July. Here's Jeff Manasso.
3: The Independence Day holiday going to be a busy one with a record 72.2 million Americans traveling at least 50 miles or more between June 27th and July 5th. AAA says most travelers over 61 million will choose the most affordable travel by car, even though gas prices are still higher than this time last year. AAA says the number of people flying, 5.85 million, the number of people taking buses, trains, and cruise ships, just under 5 million this year.
2: Oxford native and Magnolia Heights graduate Cooper Pratt found his first big league hits Wednesday night in the Milwaukee Brewers' win over the Cleveland Guardians. The new Brewer shortstop had a pair of singles and a stolen base as he works to become the next face of the franchise. With SuperTalk News, I'm JT Mitchell.
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13: 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I'm Caleb Saylor. Many Mississippians remain concerned that major data center projects will cause their utility bills to skyrocket. Northern District Public Service Commissioner Chris Brown says a state law is in place to help keep that from happening.
14: You pay 4%. And my bill at home is $150. I'm paying 4% for infrastructure. If that big industrial development comes in, either technology infrastructure or whatever it is, and their bill is $80,000 and they pay 4%, then they're going to support a larger portion of that infrastructure.
13: The commissioner added that his office is working around the clock to protect Mississippi ratepayers from any unnecessary price increases.
14: What we at the Public Service Commission want to do is to make sure that Mississippians are not subsidizing industry through their bills. And we're very diligent about that.
13: For more Mississippi news, go to supertall.fm.
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1: As a Mississippi legislative panel continues to mull potential consolidation at the K-12 level, one lawmaker says the state needs to be more diligent in both educating student and saving taxpayer dollars.
2: I want our kids educated. I want our children to get the best education they can get. Then the secondary part of that is if we can find ways to reduce property taxes, ways to do the things that we need to do. Now, we've already reduced taxes at the state level when it comes to certain arenas. But I think that I cannot argue that we're not spending enough money in K-12 right now. I can't argue that. We've got half our budget wrapped up into K-12 education. What I can say is it ain't going to get cheaper in the future.
1: That was House Education Committee Chairman Representative Rob Robertson. Be sure to keep up with all things Mississippi by heading on over to supertalk.fm. I'm Caleb Saylors.
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Teddy Swims' The Ugly Tour includes a North American leg that's going to send him and his backing band Freak Freely to arenas all over the U.S. and Canada from September through November. It's Teddy Swims and Lose Control.

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0: Striking that pose, that is Madonna and Vogue. 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
11: You're listening to Super Talk News. I'm Caleb Saylor. Efforts to require performance measures for funding Mississippi's universities have seemingly scored a big win. Higher learning officials in Mississippi have accepted a framework where schools can only receive new state dollars by demonstrating classroom improvement.
12: We are institutionalizing mediocrity in our institutions of higher learning, and we ought to just recognize it.
11: That was Lieutenant Governor Delbert Hoseman on how universities have previously been funded. Legislative pushes to move colleges to a performance-based funding model have failed in the past.
12: I guess it's the old political thing. Let's try to make everybody happy. Well, it made me unhappy.
11: Keep up with all things Mississippi by...

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4: No surprises, ice cream.
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That is Hozier and Too Sweet, a song off of his album Unreal Unearth that, according to Hozier, in some way, maybe indirectly, was kind of inspired. 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
3: With SuperTalk News, I'm Griffin Ray. Nearly 2 years after an Oak Grove High School student was stabbed, the victim has passed away. Elijah Brown was stabbed multiple times in the face, chest, and hands back in December of 2024. A 17-year-old suspect was taken into custody shortly after, but that might not be the end of things after Brown was pronounced dead on Wednesday.
4: It puts it back in the arena of a potential murder, and because of that, we are coordinating with the court to make sure that trying to have an autopsy done and looking at medical records and seeing exactly what the medical examiner will say will be cause of death. If, in fact, there's a causal connection between the death and the stabbing, then we would be looking at that on whether or not we carry that before a grand jury or not.
3: Lamar County District Attorney Halden Kittrell also said he believes his office would take the case if Brown's death ends up being a murder.
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3: Freedom continues to ring with more America 250 events. Past Christiane's Historical Society is hosting its own celebration of America's 250th birthday on July 4th from 10 a.m. to 2 p.m. at the Public Library. 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
8: In the tricentennial, we also had, because the area was founded in 1699 by the French, so that was a big part of it too. 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

0: That is Miles Smith, who's been doing a lot of touring with Ed Sheeran. 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